0: Is more music on the way? Why, yes. Yes, it is. Hang on for more Beach Boogie and Blues.
1: NCN News, I'm Cal Nash. I'm AP correspondent Donna Warder reports on President Donald Trump's pardoning of 11 people.
2: President Donald Trump pardoned 11 people Friday, including 9 the White House said helped people bypass emissions control systems on vehicles. Also pardoned, Adam Kidon, who was sentenced to nearly 6 years in prison for fraud and conspiracy related to the purchase of a fleet of gambling boats. The case was part of a broader investigation of the notorious lobbying scandal involving Kidon's business partner, Jack Abramoff. And the 11th person pardoned, ranch owner Jack Harvard. The White House did not say what he was pardoned for, but praised him for allowing the U.S. military and NATO troops to train on his land for free. Donna Warder, Washington.
1: A 72-year-old Cumberland County man has been found dead after going missing Friday during dangerous heat conditions. Deputies say John Cobb was last seen at a Circle K on MacArthur Road near Fayetteville around 11 a.m. Friday as heat index topped 100 degrees. Officials requested help finding him before announcing Saturday that he had been located deceased. Investigators say there are no signs of foul play and Cobb's family has been notified. No additional details have been released. The city of Raleigh has started issuing fines to residents who violate water use restrictions as Central North Carolina continues to deal with severe drought conditions. Raleigh Water Assistant Director Ed Buchan told ABC 11.
3: What we're looking to do is just kind of stay stable.
1: North Carolina lawmakers have approved a new $34 billion state budget, sending the measure to Governor Josh Stein after months of negotiations. John Locke Foundation spokesperson Mitch Kauke tells NCN News lawmakers are not done yet.
4: Once you get the budget done, there's probably a couple more weeks of work. So they come back probably in mid-July, maybe early August, do a couple of weeks of work to wrap things up, and then be pretty much done until after the election when they come back. And
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0: This is the Beach Boogie and Blues Radio Network, keeping the Carolina coast dancing. We'll be right back after this.
1: NCN News, I'm Cal Nash. I'm AP correspondent Rika Ann Garcia reports on Pope Leo XIV's message highlighting the plight of migrants. They're in mass on Italy's Lampedusa Island.
2: While the U.S. marks the 250th anniversary of the Declaration of Independence with rallies, parties, and fireworks, Pope Leo XIV traveled to the Sicilian island of Lampedusa to highlight the everyday hardships that migrants face.
3: We avete visto.
2: Here you have seen not just one, but thousands of human beings fallen into the hands of robbers who have taken everything from them, beat them brutally, and walked away, leaving them half dead. The sea has claimed the lives of others, those who did not manage to reach their hoped-for destination. Yet we feel their presence, which challenges us no less than that of those who have landed in need of attention and aid. He is honoring the tens of thousands of migrants who have died trying to reach Europe to find freedom and prosperity. In doing so, Leo is sending a powerful and symbolic message to the United States and Europe. Amid the Trump administration immigration crackdown, Leo is reminding America that it was founded by immigrants. I'm Rika Ann Garcia.
1: Police in Black Mountain say 76-year-old Charles Donald Wilson was asked to leave the Trailhead restaurant earlier this week after making threatening comments, then returned later that evening allegedly armed with a firearm. Officials say several patrons quickly restrained him until officers arrived and took him into custody. Deputy Chief Chris Kuhn tells WLOS the suspect had already been told to leave before the situation escalated.
4: While leaving, he made the comment threatening them and that he would be back possibly with a firearm.
1: Police are searching for a suesuspect after an officer involved shooting in Fuquay Varina late Friday night. Officers say a patrol officer encountered a man walking along railroad tracks behind Action Park just before 11:30. Police say the man pointed a firearm at the officer, who fired at least one shot before the suspect fled on foot. The officer was not injured, and the investigation remains ongoing. 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
1: NCN News, I'm Kyle Nash. I'm AP correspondent Donna Warder reports on some of the America 250 celebrations.
2: Dozens of people in Philadelphia gathered at a park outside the building where the U.S. Constitution was signed to bury a time capsule celebrating America's 250th birthday. Philadelphia Mayor Sherelle Parker said in the future, they'll remember this moment.
3: I want to hear you all say one Philly,
4: a united city.
3: One America, a united nation.
2: Other events, President Donald Trump speaking on the National Mall in Washington before fireworks. Fireworks over Navy Pier in Chicago and in New York City. Also the place of a midnight ball drop. And tall ships parading past the Statue of Liberty. I'm Donna Warder.
1: Longtime Rockingham County Sheriff Sam Page announced his retirement on Thursday. Page told those gathered,
5: I'm excited, but I'm a little sad today too, because this is the profession that I chose when I was 18 years old. And at 69, I'm still serving in this capacity.
1: Page is set to face Democrat Steve Lutke in the race to represent North Carolina State Senate District 26 after the sheriff defeated Senate President Pro Tem Phil Berger in the Republican primary. Both the Federal Aviation Administration and the National Transportation Safety Board are now investigating Wednesday's collision between a private jet and a box truck at RDU. The FAA said the collision happened when the truck crossed the taxiway on a service road that is not controlled by air traffic controllers. Local aviation attorney James Krause tells CBS 17.
6: It's beyond me how these things happen, but they do. Not only airplanes, but other vehicles on these taxiways.
1: No one was hurt during the incident, but the plane sustained significant damage to the nose. The airport was also shut down for about an hour, causing delays and diversions. 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
1: NCN News, I'm Kyle Nash. I'm AP correspondent Donna Warder reports on President Donald Trump's pardoning of 11 people.
2: President Donald Trump pardoned 11 people Friday, including 9 the White House said helped people bypass emissions control systems on vehicles. Also pardoned, Adam Kidon, who was sentenced to nearly 6 years in prison for fraud and conspiracy related to the purchase of a fleet of gambling boats. The case was part of a broader investigation of the notorious lobbying scandal involving Kidon's business partner, Jack Abramoff. And the 11th person pardoned, ranch owner Jack Harvard. The White House did not say what he was pardoned for, but praised him for allowing the U.S. military and NATO troops to train on his land for free. Donna Warder, Washington.
1: A 72-year-old Cumberland County man has been found dead after going missing Friday during dangerous heat conditions. Deputies say John Cobb was last seen at a Circle K on MacArthur Road near Fayetteville around 11 a.m. Friday as heat index topped 100 degrees. Officials requested help finding him before announcing Saturday that he had been located deceased. Investigators say there are no signs of foul play and Cobb's family has been notified. No additional details have been released. The city of Raleigh has started issuing fines to residents who violate water use restrictions as Central North Carolina continues to deal with severe drought conditions. Raleigh Water Assistant Director Ed Buchan told ABC 11,
3: "What we're looking to do is just kind of stay stable."
1: North Carolina lawmakers have approved a new $34 billion state budget, sending the measure to Governor Josh Stein after months of negotiations. John Locke Foundation spokesperson Mitch Cockey tells NCN News lawmakers are not done yet.
4: Once you get the budget done, there's probably a couple more weeks of work. So they come back probably in mid-July, maybe early August, do a couple of weeks of work to wrap things up, and then be pretty much done until after the election when they come back. And
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quiet folks. 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

0: Beach Boogie and Blues. 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
1: And that'll be a $25 copay.
2: This has got to be the saddest day of my life. I called you here today for a bit of bad news. I won't be able to see you anymore because of my obligations and the ties that you have. We've been meeting here every day. And since this is our last day together, I want to hold you. When you turn and walk away, don't look back. I want to remember you just like this. Let's just kiss.

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1: NCN News, I'm Cal Nash. I'm AP correspondent Rika Ann Garcia reports on Pope Leo XIV's message highlighting the plight of migrants. They're en masse on Italy's Lampedusa Island.
2: While the U.S. marks the 250th anniversary of the Declaration of Independence with rallies, parties, and fireworks, Pope Leo XIV traveled to the Sicilian island of Lampedusa to highlight the everyday hardships that migrants face.
3: We avete visto.
2: Here you have seen not just one, but thousands of human beings fallen into the hands of robbers who have taken everything from them, beat them brutally, and walked away, leaving them half dead. The sea has claimed the lives of others, those who did not manage to reach their hoped-for destination. Yet we feel their presence, which challenges us no less than that of those who have landed in need of attention and aid. He is honoring the tens of thousands of migrants who have died trying to reach Europe to find freedom and prosperity. In doing so, Leo is sending a powerful and symbolic message to the United States and Europe. Amid the Trump administration immigration crackdown, Leo is reminding America that it was founded by immigrants. I'm Rika Ann Garcia.
1: Police in Black Mountain say 76-year-old Charles Donald Wilson was asked to leave the Trailhead restaurant earlier this week after making threatening comments, then returned later that evening allegedly armed with a firearm. Officials say several patrons quickly restrained him until officers arrived and took him into custody. Deputy Chief Chris Kuhn tells WLOS the suspect had already been told to leave before the situation escalated.
4: While leaving, he made the comment made some comments threatening them and that he would be back possibly with a firearm.
1: Police are searching for a suspect after an officer-involved shooting in Fuquay Varina late Friday night. Officers say a patrol officer encountered a man walking along railroad tracks behind Action Park just before 11:30. Police say the man pointed a firearm at the officer, who fired at least one shot before the suspect fled on foot. The officer was not injured, and the investigation remains ongoing. 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
5: You said you'd never buy your kid candy from the checkout aisle. 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And never give in to a meltdown. 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Never let them have too much screen time. And never bribe them for just one more bite. You say you'd never let them out in public without their hair brushed. Never, ever become a minivan mom. And you'd never give them your phone for a quiet dinner.
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5: So when you say you'd never leave your child in a hot car, no, it can happen. 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

0: 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We'll be right back after this.
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0: You scream, I scream, we all scream for ice cream. And more tunes. 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
1: NCN News, I'm Kyle Nash. I'm AP correspondent Donna Ward reports on some of the America 250 celebrations.
2: Dozens of people in Philadelphia gathered at a park outside the building where the U.S. Constitution was signed to bury a time capsule celebrating America's 250th birthday. Philadelphia Mayor Sherrell Parker said in the future, they'll remember this moment.
3: I want to hear you all say one Philly.
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2: Other events, President Donald Trump speaking on the National Mall in Washington before fireworks. Fireworks over Navy Pier in Chicago and in New York City. Also the place of a midnight ball drop. And tall ships parading past the Statue of Liberty. I'm Donna Warder.
1: Longtime Rockingham County Sheriff Sam Page announced his retirement on Thursday. Page told those gathered,
5: I'm excited, but I'm a little sad today too, because this is the profession that I chose when I was 18 years old. And at 69, I'm still serving in this capacity.
1: Page is set to face Democrat Steve Lutke in the race to represent North Carolina State Senate District 26 after the sheriff defeated Senate President Pro Tem Phil Berger in the Republican primary. Both the Federal Aviation Administration and National Transportation Safety Board are now investigating Wednesday's collision between a private jet and a box truck at RDU. The FAA say the collision happened when the truck crossed the taxiway on a service road that is not controlled by air traffic controllers. Local aviation attorney James Krause tells CBS 17.
6: It's beyond me how these things happen, but they do. Not only airplanes, but other vehicles on these taxiways.
1: No one was hurt during the incident, but the plane sustained significant damage to the nose. The airport was also shut down for about an hour, causing delays and diversions. 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
7: 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Cars get hot fast, and kids can be at risk in temperatures as low as 60 degrees Fahrenheit. Never happens. 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
1: 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I was so ragged that folks used to call

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1: NCN News, I'm Cal Nash. I'm AP correspondent Donna Warder reports on President Donald Trump's pardoning of 11 people.
2: President Donald Trump pardoned 11 people Friday, including 9 the White House said helped people bypass emissions control systems on vehicles. Also pardoned, Adam Kidon, who was sentenced to nearly 6 years in prison for fraud and conspiracy related to the purchase of a fleet of gambling boats. The case was part of a broader investigation of the notorious lobbying scandal involving Kidon's business partner, Jack Abramoff. And the 11th person pardoned, ranch owner Jack Harvard. The White House did not say what he was pardoned for, but praised him for allowing the U.S. military and NATO troops to train on his land for free. Donna Warder, Washington.
1: A 72-year-old Cumberland County man has been found dead after going missing Friday during dangerous heat conditions. Deputies say John Cobb was last seen at a Circle K on MacArthur Road near Fayetteville around 11 a.m. Friday as heat index topped 100 degrees. Officials requested help finding him before announcing Saturday that he had been located deceased. Investigators say there are no signs of foul play and Cobb's family has been notified. No additional details have been released. The city of Raleigh has started issuing fines to residents who violate water use restrictions as Central North Carolina continues to deal with severe drought conditions. Raleigh Water Assistant Director Ed Buchan told ABC 11.
3: What we're looking to do is just kind of stay stable.
1: North Carolina lawmakers have approved a new $34 billion state budget, sending the measure to Governor Josh Stein after months of negotiations. John Locke Foundation spokesperson Mitch Kauke tells NCN News lawmakers are not done yet.
4: Once you get the budget done, there's probably a couple more weeks of work. So they come back probably in mid-July, maybe early August, do a couple of weeks of work to wrap things up, and then be pretty much done until after the election when they come back. And
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1: NCN News, I'm Cal Nash. I'm AP correspondent Rika Ann Garcia reports on Pope Leo XIV's message highlighting the plight of migrants. They're in mass on Italy's Lampedusa Island.
2: Well, the U.S. marks the 250th anniversary of the Declaration of Independence with rallies, parties, and fireworks. Pope Leo XIV traveled to the Sicilian island of Lampedusa to highlight the everyday hardships that migrants face.
3: We avete visto.
2: Here you have seen not just one, but thousands of human beings fallen into the hands of robbers who have taken everything from them, beat them brutally, and walked away, leaving them half dead. The sea has claimed the lives of others, those who did not manage to reach their hoped-for destination. Yet we feel their presence, which challenges us no less than that of those who have landed in need of attention and aid. He is honoring the tens of thousands of migrants who have died trying to reach Europe to find freedom and prosperity. In doing so, Leo is sending a powerful and symbolic message to the United States and Europe. Amid the Trump administration immigration crackdown, Leo is reminding America that it was founded by immigrants. I'm Rika Ann Garcia.
1: Police in Black Mountain say 76-year-old Charles Donald Wilson was asked to leave the Trailhead restaurant earlier this week after making threatening comments, then returned later that evening allegedly armed with a firearm. Officials say several patrons quickly restrained him until officers arrived and took him into custody. Deputy Chief Chris Kuhn tells WLOS the suspect had already been told to leave before the situation escalated.
4: While leaving, he made the comment threatening them and that he would be back possibly with a firearm.
1: Police are searching for a suspect after an officer-involved shooting in Fuquay Varina late Friday night. Officers say a patrol officer encountered a man walking along railroad tracks behind Action Park just before 11:30. Police say the man pointed a firearm at the officer, who fired at least one shot before the suspect fled on foot. The officer was not injured, and the investigation remains ongoing. 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
5: 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Never, ever become a minivan mom. And you'd never give them your phone for a quiet dinner.
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1: NCN News, I'm Kyle Nash. I'm AP correspondent Donna Warder reports on some of the America 250 celebrations.
2: Dozens of people in Philadelphia gathered at a park outside the building where the U.S. Constitution was signed to bury a time capsule celebrating America's 250th birthday. Philadelphia Mayor Sherelle Parker said in the future, they'll remember this moment.
3: I want to hear you all say one Philly.
4: One Philly.
3: A United City.
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2: Other events, President Donald Trump speaking on the National Mall in Washington before fireworks. Fireworks over Navy Pier in Chicago and in New York City. Also the place of a midnight ball drop and tall ships parading past the Statue of Liberty. I'm Donna Warder.
1: Longtime Rockingham County Sheriff Sam Page announced his retirement on Thursday. Page told those gathered,
5: I'm excited, but I'm a little sad today too, because this is the profession that I chose when I was 18 years old. And at 69, I'm still serving in this capacity.
1: Page is set to face Democrat Steve Lutke in the race to represent North Carolina State Senate District 26 after the sheriff defeated Senate President Pro Tem Phil Berger in the Republican primary. Both the Federal Aviation Administration and the National Transportation Safety Board are now investigating Wednesday's collision between a private jet and a box truck at RDU. The FAA say the collision happened when the truck crossed the taxiway on a service road that is not controlled by air traffic controllers. Local Attorney James Krause tells CBS 17.
6: It's beyond me how these things happen, but they do. Not only airplanes, but other vehicles on these taxiways.
1: No one was hurt during the incident, but the plane sustained significant damage to the nose. The airport was also shut down for about an hour, causing delays and diversions. 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
7: You said you'd never buy your kid candy from the checkout aisle. Or forget extra diapers. And never give in to a meltdown. You'd never lick your thumb to clean their face. 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And never bribe them for just one more bite. You say you'd never let them out in public without their hair brushed. Never, ever become a minivan mom. And you'd never give them your phone for a quiet dinner.
8: Calling boss work phone.
7: So when you say you'd never leave your child in a hot car, know it can happen. 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

0: You scream, I scream, we all scream for ice cream. And more tunes. 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
1: NCN News, I'm Kyle Nash. I'm AP correspondent Donna Warder reports on some of the America 250 celebrations.
2: Dozens of people in Philadelphia gathered at a park outside the building where the U.S. Constitution was signed to bury a time capsule celebrating America's 250th birthday. Philadelphia Mayor Sherelle Parker said in the future, they'll remember this moment.
3: I want to hear you all say one Philly,
4: one Philly.
3: A United City.
2: Nation. Other events, President Donald Trump speaking on the National Mall in Washington before fireworks. Fireworks over Navy Pier in Chicago and in New York City. Also the place of a midnight ball drop. And tall ships parading past the Statue of Liberty. I'm Donna Warder.
1: Longtime Rockingham County Sheriff Sam Page announced his retirement on Thursday. Page told those gathered,
5: I'm excited, but I'm a little sad today too, because this is the profession that I chose when I was 18 years old. And at 69, I'm still serving in this capacity.
1: Page is set to face Democrat Steve Lutke in the race to represent North Carolina State Senate District 26 after the sheriff defeated Senate President Pro Tem Phil Berger in the Republican primary. Both the Federal Aviation Administration and the National Transportation Safety Board are now investigating Wednesday's collision between a private jet and a box truck at RDU. The FAA said the collision happened when the truck crossed the taxiway on a service road that is not controlled by air traffic controllers. Local aviation attorney James Krause tells CBS 17.
6: It's beyond me how these things happen, but they do. Not only airplanes, but other vehicles on these taxiways.
1: No one was hurt during the incident, but the plane sustained significant damage to the nose. The airport was also shut down for about an hour, causing delays and diversions. 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
5: Now, all across North Carolina, it's Carolina Newsmakers. Here's your host, Don Curtis.
6: Well, hello, everybody, and welcome to the holiday edition, I guess you would say, of Carolina Newsmakers. And since so many people will be traveling and doing a little bit of tourism, I thought it would be appropriate to invite Whit Tuttle to our program. Whit is the executive director of Visit NC, which is the state's official tourism office, which operates within the North Carolina Department of Commerce and, of course, promotes tourism. So, Whit, thank you very much for being with us. And, of course, this is one of the occasions where a lot of people are out traveling. Let's just sort of start off with giving you an opportunity to say, what is the state of North Carolina tourism at this point in time?
7: Sure. Well, we hope everybody's out there traveling. Hopefully folks are out spending money and while they're listening to this. I would say tourism is doing really well in the state. The state's tourism economy continues to grow. It's at a slightly slower pace now, the growth, than when we were coming out of the pandemic, but still positive. It's particularly important following the devastating effects of Hurricane Helene. But we've seen positive recovery throughout the state, including the western region. And we look at demand for lodging, and it shows that travelers are confident in coming to North Carolina. In many ways, we're not quite back where we were before the hurricane, but we're close enough that I think we will be by the end of the year.
6: Well, and of course, we're in a period of time where people are worried about affordability, and inflation is come into factors. So how has the inflation affected tourism?
7: Yeah, it's a great question. So economic uncertainty is the enemy of tourism. Any type of really uncertainty is the enemy of tourism. When people have to make their house payment, they have to put food on the table. They don't have to take that vacation. So when people get unsure about their economic future, one of the first things that tend to get cut is travel. That said, North Carolina as a state typically does well in times of economic uncertainty. We're in a great location. We're in the middle of the Atlantic coast, halfway between New York and Florida. So it's easy for people to get to us. If gas prices go up, you don't have to spend a long drive. We're known for our affordability. Most of our attractions are don't charge admission or have a reasonable admission. So we tend to do fairly well in these times. And I think we'll feel that way again this year. And we'll continue to grow the product, even though it's a tight year for a lot of people.
6: I don't know whether to interject this at this point in time, but it just came to mind. Outdoor dramas, are they still around?
7: Yeah, we're one of the leading states. We got the second oldest outdoor drama out on the coast in the Lost Colony, an amazing drama, Unto These Hills. We also have one dealing with Daniel Boone out in Boone in western North Carolina in the high country. I think what you find if you go see one is that they're adapting to the times. They're using more technology, more visuals. And they're probably shorter, I think, than they were in the past, to reflect what a modern audience wants. But I think North Carolina's outdoor dramas have done a great job of keeping up and staying relevant, which not a lot across the country have.
6: No, it's an interesting thing. And of course, we have a long spring and a long early fall. So those are the perfect times to be outdoors. And especially in the mountains where it's cooler to begin with.
7: Oh, exactly. And we recently met with some representatives from the Eastern Band of Cherokee, and they said they're actually planning on some additions coming to that area that would allow an indoor venue for Unto These Hills on days when the weather didn't accommodate. So I think that's really smart, too, in the way they're looking ahead and trying to keep that going.
6: Wow, that's interesting. Speaking of that casino, of course, it's been around for some time, but we now also have other casinos in North Carolina.
7: Yeah, I just drove by the one in that the Catawba are doing on I-85
6: In Kings
7: yesterday. The
6: Mountain, yeah.
7: hotel they're putting up there is pretty amazing looking structure. So we're excited that I think it gives people different options to do and see to go and do that gambling and I think it's important that people, when you're doing that, you also incorporate some other things, visit some of the local businesses and all that, and that's good for the communities.
6: I was a little surprised that the Lumbee's voted down a casino in the Lumberton area. I thought that would be something that they would be interested in. What, do you
7: I
6: have any
7: was
6: insight into
7: I
6: how that happened?
7: no no I was shocked. I just anticipated that that would happen because of the economic development opportunities there. But these are local decisions, and and the local folks made up their mind. So I'm not sure why, but I'm sure there was a good reason for it.
6: I go back to, of course, I'm old as dirt, as everyone who listens to the program well knows, but I go back to when we had Variety Vacation Land. That was our theme.
7: Yeah, and this state, really, the variety we have is unmatched by anybody. We just as a tourism office, variety is nice, but it's not really something that people make their choices based on. So we don't market with that, but boy, it sure still is true. We definitely are Variety Vacation Land.
6: Yeah, people go to specific things, and of course the coast is one great thing, the mountains is another, but the opportunities within those areas also is something that people keep up with.
7: Yeah, and I think, marketing has become so targeted now and specific that you're not going to see a lot of those sort of generic campaign brands and things like that. You still see them around, but I think that you'll notice they're not used as much because everything is so targeted now.
6: Well, the heat is interesting right now, and of course that's is interesting because no matter where people go, it seems to be really hot right now. How does that affect tourism when it's hot? Do people want to get to a cooler location more, or do they just ignore it and say, "Okay, it's hot, I'm going anyway"?
7: Yeah, I think most people don't let it have too much of an impact on their plans. I think in some ways it's beneficial. People might have thought, well, to heck with it, let's hit the beach or let's go to the mountains. I know my family, we're heading up to the mountains for the holiday to get out of the heat and get a little coolness. So I think there's both benefits and trade-offs where some people may just stay home and not go out in it. That is really the biggest enemy of travel is staying home. It's not another destination's competition. It's the couch, really, that's our biggest challenge, getting people to want to get off that couch and go out and experience things.
6: Well, I grew up in Gaston County in a small town called Bessemer City, which is near Gastonia, and we used to go to Chimney Rocks. And is Chimney Rock back open?
7: Yes, Chimney Rock is back open. The state park's open. The town shops are open. Lake Lure is back open. I saw some folks swimming in it the other day. They look really happy. We're excited about that. They're still redeveloping some of that area to make it better than it was before, I think. But they are open and ready for visitors. And we want people to go out there and experience those places to help those businesses get back on their feet after they had such a tough year.
6: So, other than Chimney Rock and the other areas, what more recovery do we need to return Western North Carolina to the point it was before the very tragic floods?
7: Yeah, so I think the interesting part of that is it's not really the tourism-facing things that need to get fixed. What we really need to do is help the workforce, the people who are working in those tourism jobs, get them the housing that they need. Housing was a problem before the storm. It's a bigger problem now. There are still lots of private roads and bridges that need to be repaired. We're still working on that. State and federal people are doing their best job to get those back. But I think we really need to help that support structure out there. So if you're a visitor, you go out there, you would think, wow, it's back. It looks, It's just as great as it used to be, but behind the scenes, there's still work that needs to be done.
6: Let's talk a little bit about golf tournaments. When the PGA has golf tournaments in North Carolina, how much impact does that have?
7: Oh, it's a huge impact. Beyond the just the tournament itself, PGA, USGA, we're thrilled to have all those tournaments. I was at Quail Hollow earlier this year, and just seeing so many people just going around. A lot of them not even watching the golf, just enjoying the course and and the beautiful North Carolina scenery. I think that's a tremendous value. And then the hidden benefit of those tournaments is that that we're coming into the living rooms of people all across the country. And they see the beauty of the state. They see the beauty of these courses. And they think maybe, hey, maybe I want to go travel there or put my business in that place.
6: Well, we don't normally think of events like the Carolina Hurricanes and their Stanley Cup thing, but that actually turns into a tourism event.
7: Oh, it's huge for us. I tell you what, I made the mistake of being honest and saying, I hope it went to seven games. Because that means we get as most home matches as possible, and we get all that visitors coming in, and the press, and the media, and the people spending money and having a good time. That doesn't make me the best Hurricanes fan, but it really does make an impact on the local economy. I think Raleigh's estimate was about 13.4 million that those brought in, and it's the same with the NFL or NBA. Playoff games and a successful team, those are just bonuses that add to the impact every year that comes from having that sports team.
6: Well, the sports seasons all overlap these days. I mean, it doesn't seem like there's much break between seasons anymore for golf or football or basketball or any of these sports. They seem to all overlap.
7: It is amazing that's happening. And it's fascinating right now. We have a World Cup going on, and North Carolina had three of the teams based in the state of North Carolina, so that was really good for us. But I don't know that there is a season for soccer because of the fact that so many of our sports currently overlap. I think that's one of the challenges soccer faces with really catching on in the US is having its own time. That people can focus on it without another sport kind of infringing upon its space. I do think that's an issue.
6: Who do you consider to be the biggest competitor for North Carolina tourism?
7: Yeah, well, as I said, I think the biggest competitor is the couch. It's not Tennessee, it's not Virginia, it's not South Carolina or Florida. It's the people with a big couch and an even larger TV and not getting off that couch and watching shows or virtual playing games. I think that's our biggest challenge. The other states, are the contiguous states are challenges. Florida is always gonna have a huge marketing budget. But if people travel, they like it, they get out, they'll continue to travel. So even if we lose somebody to Tennessee this year, we'll probably get them the next year. But when they stop traveling and it becomes not part of their lifestyle, that's hard on us, and I think it's not good for the people themselves.
6: Well, it's interesting. I've got another question, but I don't have enough time to allow you to give a good answer. So we'll wait and do that in the next segment. Our guest is Whit Tuttle. He is the executive director of Visit North Carolina, the advocacy organization for tourism in the state of North Carolina. We're going to take a break and we'll come back and we'll talk about other issues affecting tourism in the state of North Carolina. And we'll do that right after we take time out for these messages.
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6: Welcome back to our final segment of Carolina Newsmakers this week. Carolina Newsmakers welcomes Whit Tuttle, who is the executive director of Visit North Carolina. We're talking about tourism and all the various aspects of tourism. And if you just listen to this program, it is a much wider topic than one might think. And so if you missed the earlier segments, you may want to go back and listen to them. And you can do that by going to CarolinaNewsmakers.com. Well, let's talk a little bit about technology and A1, artificial intelligence. How's that going to affect tourism?
7: Yeah, technology has a tremendous impact on what we do as a state for marketing to visitors, how we market to visitors, and how visitors respond and how people get their information. And it's not just AI, it's, you know, social media. It's just the different ways in which people absorb info and where they turn to as a resource to get information. So AI, I think, is going to have a lot of impacts on our end, on the marketing side, how we reach out to people, on the consumer's end, how they absorb that information, but also on workforce. You know, it's changing the way every job is done. Sometimes replacing, not always replacing them, but it's definitely transforming jobs. So, you know, we'll need to continue to work closely with our universities and the higher education system to stay ahead of that curve as we move forward. You know, and I think what's exciting about that is it offers an opportunity sometimes with AI for smaller areas to be able to do things they wouldn't be able to do because they lack the resources. So in that way, I think AI can in some ways be a great equalizer for rural parts of the state.
6: Let's talk about international travel. Are we on the radar for those travelers from outside the United States?
7: We are, and that continues to grow. It's one of our largest growth potentials, those markets. It's interesting, you know, we're the seventh most visited state in the U.S. for domestic travelers, but when it comes to international visitors, we're 18th. So we're surpassed by several people in the international market, but we continue to grow. You know, what we're trying to do is get a presence out there and get just the brand and get North Carolina understood by a lot of travelers. We have increased a lot of our international flights. We have a new flight from Ireland to Raleigh. We have a new flight on Lufthansa from Frankfurt. And Charlotte recently got a flight from Etihad Airways from the UAE. It's the first direct flight we have into the state from the Middle East. So we're excited about all these flights, not just for business, but also for the leisure traveler that it allows us to get there. What we typically do for international marketing is we don't have a lot of budget to spend on the international, so we jointly market with other southern states through an organization called Travel South. And the idea there is what we found is that a lot of particularly European visitors, when they come over here, they come to the U.S. for about a month and they do multi-state visits. So the first time they come over, they'll go to New York or they'll go to L.A. or Vegas or Florida. And then once they're a little more experienced with the U.S., they come back and they want to experience the American South. So a lot of times they'll spend that month traveling through multiple southern states. So what we've done is just started to work together with the other southern states to try and get more of those people to take that trip to the South. And that's a big part of our marketing efforts for international visitors.
6: That makes a lot of sense. And so you believe that's a real growth area.
7: It is. You know, We're, as I said, we're very popular in the U.S. with domestic visitors, but there's only so many people in the U.S. and there's only so many vacations they're going to take. When you can add the populations of Europe, of the Middle East, Asia, we're see tremendous interest from places like Australia, China. If that gets back economically and politically, that was a real growth market. And the biggest growth market of all we're seeing internationally is India right now. Those are huge population bases with the potential of bringing over lots and lots of visitors who spend a lot more than domestic visitors, so they have a bigger impact on our economy as well.
6: Well, a few minutes ago, we were talking about spending. The state just recently passed a budget. How did you come out?
7: Yeah, so that was tremendous for us. We were very excited that we received an additional $13 million for marketing the state, which is I think desperately needed. Up to that point, we were the lowest funded state tourism office in the southeastern U.S. It's a challenge to get your message out there. We have data that shows that if we can get an advertising message in front of people, they're almost 20% more likely to want to visit the state than if they don't see an ad message. But it's more and more of a challenge to get advertising in front of people these days because their media habits have become so split. There's so many options now, and it's a very competitive marketplace. So it was really important for us, I think, and I'm thankful, so thankful to the General Assembly and to the administration for supporting our efforts and believing in us, and we're excited about the ability to do some more things and hit some more markets.
6: So how do you split your budget between promoting travel within the state from tourists in the state from one place to another versus bringing in tourists from outside?
7: Yeah, so that's really a good partnership. What we do is almost every county in the state has a local tourism office, and those local tourism offices are typically funded by occupancy tax, hotel taxes, and so they have a lot of marketing power across the state. They focus most of their dollars, probably about 80-85% of their dollars, go to in-state marketing. So they're trying to hit those in-state markets. And we don't do a lot of advertising to the in-state visitors. So most visitors may not have ever even seen our campaigns, because what we're trying to do as the state is we're trying to get the out-of-state visitor to

0: We'll find a way to use it, that's for sure.
1: Yeah.
0: There's so many opportunities out there these days and so many ways to go that it's a challenge to keep up. Plus, inflation has had tremendous impact on what our office has been able to do to try and get visitors to come here. So I think this will really help us, and we're working on a plan to get that money out the door and get it to bring. Last year, our efforts did for every dollar we spent, state tax dollar, generated $12 in state tax revenue and $144 in spending. So we hope to continue to boost that and take all those new dollars and make it create even more tax revenue for the people of North Carolina.
1: I failed to mention campgrounds because the last time I went to Morehead City, I must have passed what I call mobile condos, dozens and dozens of them. And most of those I noticed had out-of-state license tags.
0: It's been a fascinating situation. After COVID, we saw a lot of people want to get out, and RVing sales took off, and RV rentals. That's slowed down, but it's still a large portion of the visitation that comes to the state are people who are doing RV travel. And we have some great opportunities and places for people to go and things to do and see, parking right on the beach, camping on the beach, those amazing things, trips to the mountains, to places where you can do all kinds of activities, hikes, fishing holes, swimming holes. But that is an important segment, of tourism to North Carolina. And to help people with that, we started a campaign called Outdoor NC. Which talks to people who are doing that RVing, camping, hiking, all those kind of activities, that we really saw a peak in after the pandemic. We're trying to help people to do that in a better, more sustainable and safer way. So it's a partnership we have with Leave No Trace that we're really excited about, our Outdoor NC program, to help those visitors, which we're seeing that that's a trend that's not going away. RV camping and outdoors activities.
1: Well, we failed to mention the Blue Ridge Parkway.
0: The Blue Ridge Parkway, America's favorite drive. You know that the parkway took a beating during Hurricane Helene, and it was amazing to see the work, the volunteers, the federal folks to come in and patch it back together. It really is a tremendous asset for North Carolina, and really a unique highway in the country for people to see. So we're always proud of the parkway, and we're really happy to see that it's getting back together, and people can drive it and experience all the wonders that you find all along the parkway and in the communities that are adjacent to the parkway.
1: Well, we've got about 2 minutes for you to look ahead and sort of tell me what your short-term gains goals are for the next, say, year, and then a little longer, maybe a 5-year outlook.
0: Yeah, so the next year or two, we've got a couple of new programs, campaigns going out, Real and Rare. We're going to talk about those things that are unique and distinct to North Carolina. We also have a program called First in Fright that we're really proud of, as Halloween and haunted tours and sort of that ghost tourism has become so popular. Our First in Fright campaign has podcasts, and we created a haunted trail across the state. So we're excited about some activities like that. And I think in the next 5 years, we hope to continue to refine our advertising and marketing campaigns to get people to continue to come here to benefit the state and residents by bringing the right kind of visitor here who wants to spend a lot of money, but also respects the state that they're in and the places they're seeing and treats it with that proper respect. It's a big part of who we're going after. We don't just want anybody to come to North Carolina. We want the people that come to North Carolina to respect our state, to treat it well, and to sort of get into the, esse quamvivere aspect of what it is to be in North Carolina.
1: Well, that's an interesting long range view, a good short range view as well. So, as you in the next 30 seconds, tell me what is at the absolute top of your list right now.
0: All right. Right now, we want people to go to visitnc.com and plan that next vacation.

0: 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Those days have become like the weekends, but I still recommend for people, if you want to travel and you want to get the best deal possible and you want to have the best experience, that Tuesday, Wednesday, Thursday are great times to visit. 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
1: NCN News, I'm Kyle Nash. I'm AP correspondent Donna Warder reports on President Donald Trump's pardoning of 11 people.
2: President Donald Trump pardoned 11 people Friday, including 9 the White House said helped people bypass emissions control systems on vehicles. Also pardoned, Adam Kidon, who was sentenced to nearly 6 years in prison for fraud and conspiracy related to the purchase of a fleet of gambling boats. The case was part of a broader investigation of the notorious lobbying scandal involving Kidon's business partner, Jack Abramoff. And the 11th person pardoned, ranch owner Jack Harvard. The White House did not say what he was pardoned for, but praised him for allowing the U.S. military and NATO troops to train on his land for free. Donna Warder, Washington.
1: A 72-year-old Cumberland County man has been found dead after going missing Friday during dangerous heat conditions. Deputies say John Cobb was last seen at a Circle K on MacArthur Road near Fayetteville around 11 a.m. Friday as heat index topped 100 degrees. Officials requested help finding him before announcing Saturday that he had been located deceased. Investigators say there are no signs of foul play and Cobb's family has been notified. No additional details have been released. The city of Raleigh has started issuing fines to residents who violate water use restrictions as Central North Carolina continues to deal with severe drought conditions. Raleigh Water Assistant Director Ed Buchan told ABC 11,
3: "What we're looking to do is just kind of stay stable."
1: North Carolina lawmakers have approved a new $34 billion state budget, sending the measure to Governor Josh Stein after months of negotiations. John Locke Foundation spokesperson Mitch Kauke tells NCN News lawmakers are not done yet.
4: Once you get the budget done, there's probably a couple more weeks of work. So they come back probably in mid-July, maybe early August, do a couple of weeks of work to wrap things up, and then be pretty much done until after the election when they come back. And
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0: The music's just catching its breath. 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
1: NCN News, I'm Jeff Hamlin. Two people are injured after a fight between teenagers led to gunshots fired during a 4th of July celebration in downtown Raleigh. It happened after a fireworks show late Saturday night. Officers responded to the Briar Creek Movie Theater after gunshots were fired. One teenager now in custody. This woman tells ABC 11 it was a disturbing scene.
2: Down here for the fireworks show and total chaos just broke out over here.
1: Two adults were injured in the melee. Police say one was hit by gunfire while the other was hit by flying glass. They are both expected to recover. 49 new citizens from 25 different countries were sworn in as new American citizens by Governor Josh Stein on the 4th of July. For many, the ceremony represented the culmination of a years-long journey and the beginning of a new chapter in their lives as Americans. Officials said holding the ceremony on the 4th of July added special meaning to the occasion. Governor Stein gave them a warm welcome.
3: On behalf of the state of North Carolina, I'm honored to celebrate with you and welcome all 49 of you from 25 different countries as full members of the American family.
1: After taking the oath of allegiance, the new citizens gain the right to vote, serve on juries, and fully participate in civic life. The extreme heat did not stop celebrations for the 4th of July in Garner. However, there were schedule adjustments to make sure spectators were kept safe. Cooling areas were set up during the fireworks show on Saturday night. Garner Mayor Buddy Gumpton tells CBS 17 it was all about staying cool.
4: Water is the key. Your cooling cloth, pay attention, be careful, stay cool. That's the message today.
1: The North Carolina Symphony was scheduled to perform but was forced back out because of the oppressive heat. You're listening to news from NCN.
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1: NCN News, I'm Jeff Hamlin. A man wanted in connection with two separate double homicides investigation in eastern North Carolina, now in custody after being arrested in Raleigh. John Champion reports.
2: Wake County Sheriff's deputies arrested 18-year-old Eric Lamont Martin Jr. early Saturday at a home on Anthony Drive near Raleigh. Investigators say Martin is wanted in connection with a double homicide in Roanoke Rapids and another deadly shooting in Columbus County. The killings happened 11 days apart in June. Wake County Sheriff Willie Rowe says the arrest was a result of a coordinated effort involving the Sheriff's Office, the State Department of Adult Corrections, and the U.S. Marshals Service. I'm John Champion.
1: The annual Independence Day Block Party in Asheville celebrated America's 250th birthday with plenty of fun. The Asheville Downtown Association hosted the event Saturday. Organizers expected over 15,000 people. Asheville resident Michael Haskin, who attended the event, tells WLOS he was looking forward to the food.
3: Bunch of ice cream, dog shows, restaurants. Just brings people together, I think, is the best part.
1: A car show, live music, and other festivities drew in large crowds despite the hot weather. A rodeo and fireworks kicked off the first night of events at Madison County's new covered arena. County Manager Rod Honeycutt said the 125-foot by 240-foot arena, which seats 1,500, features a press box, new restrooms, and no county tax dollars were used to build the facility. Honeycutt tells WLOS.
4: Some of the profits will come back as we rent the facility for sustainment and maintenance costs of the facility. But this is money going back into the economy.
1: Honeycutt says they're also renaming the fairgrounds to the Madison County Agriculture and Events Center. The North Carolina Courage of the National Women's Soccer League played for the first time in 6 weeks last night in Cary, defeating the Seattle Reign 3-1. 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
5: 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Never, ever become a minivan mom. 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

0: You scream, I scream, we all scream for ice cream. 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
1: NCN News, I'm Jeff Hamlin. A teenager is in custody after a fight led to chaos at a 4th of July celebration in downtown Raleigh. Police responded to a large fight at Briar Creek Shopping Center late Saturday night. After authorities arrived, gunshots were fired. It happened as a crowd was already gathered for a Star Spangled Block Party, which was held near the shopping center's clock tower. This woman tells ABC 11 she's never experienced trouble before at the Briar Creek 4th of July celebration.
2: I'm here for years since I've been living down here. It's never been a problem. Come, see the fireworks show, go home. Have a nice night. This has never happened.
1: Two adults were injured. Residents at Durham Central Park gathered to celebrate America's 250th birthday. The celebration continued on Saturday despite scorching temperatures. That didn't stop people from coming out and enjoying a good time. There were lots of food trucks, vendors, and entertainers. This man tells ABC 11 he loves spending the 4th of July in Durham.
3: I enjoy seeing, you know, the company. I enjoy the music and I enjoyed the food.
1: Not far away, the Durham Bulls held a fireworks show after a win over the Gwinnett Stripers at Durham Bulls Athletic Park. As communities across the country celebrated Independence Day, dozens of people marked the holiday by officially becoming U.S. citizens in North Carolina. For many, the ceremony represented the culmination of a years-long journey and the beginning of a new chapter in their lives as Americans. Governor Josh Stein presided over the ceremony on Saturday.
4: Today, you have earned the status of citizen of the United States of America. And as new citizens, you inherit the blessings of American democracy and opportunity.
1: Governor Stein congratulated the new citizens and reflected on the meaning of unity in America. 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

718-738-0684. You can also call at that same number, 919-738-0684. It's Southern Fried Gospel every Sunday morning, 10 till 12, right here on the Beach Boogie and Blues Network. Till 12 o'clock, till Fred Rouse comes on board. Here's Jesus Winstead. And

Good morning. Welcome to Southern Fried Gospel, brought to you by Ryder Florist, Rouse's Restaurant, and Brian West Jewelers in Kinston. Got a favorite song? Text me 919. 919-

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Southern Fried Gospel, 10 till 12, right here on the Beach Boogie and Blues Network. Here's Lee Williams.

And get on board the gospel train, Jim Coltrane and Pops Powell. Jerry Hill's Beat Children Blues, Southern Fried Gospel, Sunday morning. Got a favorite song, we'll get it up and on for you. Hello, David and Deborah down at Atlantic Beach. Henrietta Shepherd, Moss Hill, just getting out of church. Todd Marie P. over at the Bullseye. Brian West Jewelers, of course. Here's Ike Turner and Jesus Loves Me. Yes, he

0: Jerusalem.
1: Here's Aaron Neville.
0: He met the stranger.
1: Were you there? Got a favorite song? 919-738-0684.

Just a closer walk with thee. James Solberg will say hello to my good friend, Miss Pat Alford. Got us locked in this morning. Good morning, Miss Pat. Love you. Send us out to David and Deborah. Here's Amazing Grace. Here's the Right Reverend Al Green.

0: was like, I didn't feel like God was talking to me. I just felt alone, like no one was there. It was about 10 years ago, I was in a car accident, and I've dealt with pain, but it got really, really bad toward the point where I couldn't even lift up my kids at some points. It was just like this downward spiral of like, God's not there for me. One time, I just prayed to God and I said, will you just tell me how you speak to me? I had a friend reach out to me from high school, and she had a lot of back problems and stuff like that. The way she described her pain was exactly the pain that I was having on a daily basis, and she also had three young kids like me, and it's like, you're not alone. Someone else is going through the same thing. And it just made sense to me that God talks to me that way, because I have always loved people, so why wouldn't he have me talk to other people and have other people talk to me? You know, I think sometimes it takes going through something like this to truly understand how he talks to you and have a real relationship.
1: 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Turn it up, tell a friend, and keep the faith. Because this is the greatest gospel on earth.

Southern Fried Gospel every Sunday morning. Don't forget Fred Rouse coming up at 12 o'clock this afternoon. Show brought to you by Ryder Florist in Kingston, Brian West Jewelers in Kingston, and of course, Rouse's Restaurant serving food in just about 8 minutes. Snow Hill. Say hello, Sally Edwards got us locked in. Suzanne Lilly. Beverly Hobgood, hello to you, Alan Vick. Martha Eagleston, Rick Matthews. Here's Otis Clay and

say hello to Pammy Bryan this morning, keeping the faith. Yeah, she said amen to that. Brother Derek got us locked in this morning. Beverly Hobgood, hello to you again. So, Miss Brandy on the way home.

0: Say good morning to Lonnie Lamb. Dean Martin's got us locked in. Shelton Barnes, hello to you. Captain Bill Harper, Jeff Flower, so many other people got us locked into Beach Boogie and Blues and Southern Fried Gospel.
1: This is Southern Fried Gospel with Jerry Hill. Feeding your soul. Lifting your spirit. Right here on the Beach Boogie and Blues Network. Stay blessed. Stay encouraged.

That good old gospel shit. Soulful Pass. Marianne Joyner got us locked in. Joy Hardy, good morning. Let's go home to Jesus. These are the four clovers.

Hello, Miss Robin over in Kinston. Always appreciate all you great listeners. Hello to Bob and Helen up there in Mooresville. Here's Nikki Hart and the Holy Rollers, and will that circle be unbroken?

Yes, hello, Terry Ayers. Got us locked in. Thank you so much for the kind words. Feels good to be back on the air. Hello, Miss Cindy Miller. Here's Reba McEntire, Back to God.

fun of Jesus had a little brother. Anybody know his name? James. When I read that, I was like, how much pressure was that? Jesus, your big brother? How many times did you have to hear, why come you can't be more like Jesus, James? Because you know, everybody probably thought that James could do the same thing Jesus could do, but he couldn't. He was just James. He wasn't James Christ. Remember the wedding banquet? Jesus turned water into wine. Everybody was amazed, but they don't tell you about the next banquet. Jesus left early. They started running out of wine. Everybody looked at James. 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You're not going to... Can you make some Kool-Aid or something? Man, you're not going to do anything.

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Well, the morning is so bright.

Bobby Smith, The Poor Souls and Peace in the Valley. Got a favorite song? 919-738-0684. Here's Jimmy Breedlove and His Eyes. 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

0: Also found out when Jesus was 12 years old, Mary and Joseph lost Jesus. They lost Jesus. And you know, the first thing they had to do was pray. I wonder what that prayer must have sounded like. Joseph probably did the prayer. He was like, oh, God. Dear God, oh, forgiving God. You remember that Messiah you gave us? You got another one somewhere, man? That was the only begotten son? Okay, we're gonna find him.
1: In the beginning there was light and life and love. A father loving his son in the joy of the Holy Spirit. And everything has come from light and life and love. But we look today at the world and we see it's not like that. We see a world full of darkness and death and disconnection. Where's that come from? Well, we've turned from the light, and when you turn from light, where else do you go but darkness? When you turn from love, where else do you go but disconnection? When you turn from life, where else do you go but death? But then, what does love do when love sees the beloved in trouble? Love says, your pit will be my pit, your debts will be my debts, your darkness will be my darkness, your death will be my death. So who is Jesus? He's the Son of the Father who came out.

0: hell that it deserves. And then he rose up again to light and life and love. And he says, you in the darkness, do you want my light? You in death, do you want my life? You in disconnection, do you want my love? And anyone who turns and says yes to Jesus, we now belong to him. We get his Father as our Father. We get his Spirit as our Spirit. We get his future as our future. It's for free and it's forever. So do you want Jesus?
1: You know, sometime in life, we all need to think back.
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1: You've done so great.

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Right here on the Beach Boogie and Blues Network, where the spirit is high and the music is heavenly. The greatest gospel on earth.

of the legendary Elvis Presley. Going out to my buddy Brian West. He gave his life. He's on the Soul Nights and Why, Lord, Why.

that rough side of the mountain, the Reverend Luther Barnes, Southern Fried Gospel, Cherry Hill, brought to you today by Ryder's Florist, Rouse's Restaurant, and Brian West Jewelers. Here's Home for

0: Can I get a hallelujah? Saying hello to Benita Peterson, Bax and Kim Sellers, Chris Heath, Jack Davis. So many people checking in with Southern Fried Gospel. That's going to just about do it for me, folks. Send this out to my mom in heaven like I always do. Love you, Mom. Remember,
1: you know,
0: folks,
1: it must have been cold.
0: Life is not judged by the number of breaths we take. It's judged by the moments that take our breath away. Be kind to others. Share a smile and watch what happens in this world. Remember, folks, all it takes is one gesture, one little extra act of kindness to go so far that you alone can change the world. Kind of reminds me yesterday coming home from and had this truck right behind me on my bumper. I tapped my brakes to tell him to please back off. He stayed right there, gave me the finger. When he rode by, he was a police officer. No need for that.

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Thursday fun day. Fred Rouse back in the house with you guys. And this afternoon, we're out of the studio and live at Goose Creek. Yes, on the barge, finishing up Goose Creek's big barge party all weekend long. What is it we call it? Goose Creek Bash. Yes, no doubt about it. Of course, Fred Rouse in the house with you guys. We're getting ready to have ourselves a large time with you until about 5 o'clock this afternoon. Come on down and join us if you've got a boat. Or maybe you can swim over here. I tell you what, we've already got a large crowd forming. It's going to be a great afternoon. Going to grab us a little chairman of the board right out of the gate. You know what to do and how to do it to get those requests in this afternoon. Finishing up the back end of July the 4th, celebrating our country's 250-year anniversary.

And of course, talking about that instant replay right here on Sunday Fun Day. Fred Rouse in the house with you guys, broadcasting live this afternoon from Goose Creek on the barge. No doubt about it, we've got a large crowd out here. We've got a lot of great folks checking in from everywhere. Cindy and Christina, they're checking in, hanging out at Carolina Beach, enjoying the sun this afternoon. Also, Joanne and David checking in from the Port City, or excuse me, the Big Pepper.

0: Rouse, and of course, talking about a little Ice Chest. I hope you got those Ice Chests close by. No doubt about it. Fred Rouse in the house with you guys. Sunday Fun Day live from Goose Creek this afternoon, wrapping up the Goose Creek Bash. It always happens every year around July the 4th. Of course, they had Aaron Ham here on the bar yesterday. Cole, get on up here right quick and let's speak about everything. Had a big crowd yesterday.
1: Sure did. Yesterday, we had a very large time out here yesterday. I'm about willing to bet there's probably every bit of 2,000 people out here.
0: I got you. Well, we ain't got quite 2,000. We got a crowd building out here this afternoon. It's going to be a large time. We got a breeze. I mean, it's hot, but we got a breeze, so that helps out a whole lot.
1: And a little bit of shade.
0: I tell you what, of course, it happens every year around July the 4th, Goose Creek Bash. This was the 20th anniversary, I believe that's right.
1: Yes, sir.
0: And, of course, you're a man of many words, Cole.
1: Well, Dad, after talking all I did yesterday, I'm about done with a microphone.
0: I got you. Well, you get on the jet ski. You go out there and play a little bit. We're going to get into a break. We're going to get back to the beach music here in just a second. Live Sunday afternoon, Sunday Fun Day on Beach Boogie and Blues and BeachBoogieAndBlues.com.
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Sir Jonathan Burton, and of course the two of us can work it out. Mike and Melissa checking in from around Kinston, North Carolina this afternoon. How you guys doing? Got a large crowd forming out here at Goose Creek for the Goose Creek Bash Day 2 right here in the beautiful Newport, North Carolina. Come on and join us if you got a boat you're listening this afternoon. A lot of folks checking in from Emerald Isle. A lot of folks checking in from down around Atlantic Beach. You've still got time to make it on down here. We're going to be with you live until 5 o'clock. Fred Rouse in the house. Beach Boogie and Blues. And, of course,

0: this feeling right here on Sunday Fun Day. Fixing to roll into that 1 o'clock hour here in just a second. Beach Boogie and Blues, beachboogieandblues.com. We have got to take a quick break, and we'll be back to the beach in just a second.
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Yeah, Myrna, of course, you got to dig a little deeper, rolling into hour number two of Fred Rouse's Coast to Coast Beach Favorites on Sunday Fun Day this afternoon. Robin and Ashley, of course, Henry, everybody hanging out poolside in Fayetteville this afternoon. Todd, Marie Peel, good afternoon to you guys. Miss Ann Garris, how you doing? Lynn and Glenda Johnson back.

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Little Band of Oz, and of course I Can't Think, right here on Sunday Fun Day. Fred Rouse in the house live this afternoon from Goose Creek, having ourselves a large time on the barge this afternoon. So many great folks checking in from everywhere. Yes, yes, we've got a boatload of folks out here. And I say boatload, they come by boat or they had to swim out here one way or the other. So good afternoon to you guys, everybody hanging out with us.

Sunday Fun Day, Fred Rouse in the house with you guys. Beach Boogie and Blues, beachboogieandblues.com. Doug Lewis got us on board this afternoon, as usual. Of course, Miss Melissa Kennedy hanging out around Potter's Hill this afternoon. Billy down around Greenville, G Vegas. Good afternoon to you, my friend. Andrew Johnson hanging out with Speed. And Francis down around Grant America this afternoon. Carl and Shell Lewis back in Pikeville.

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the late, great O.C. Smith. And, of course, you brought the best out of me, no doubt about it. Fred Rouse in the house with you guys. 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Live from Goose Creek this afternoon, Goose Creek Bash, yesterday number two. Big crowd yesterday. We've got a great crowd hanging out with us this afternoon. Gonna grab us a little Lenny Kravitz, a little

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7: You know, when I was just a boy, they always told me that when the right one comes along, you know it. 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And then something happened. 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

Sunday fun day. Fred Rouse in the house with you guys live from Goose Creek. Having ourselves an absolute ball. Steve Hill checking in around Tarboro this afternoon. Miss Marcia Morgan, good afternoon to you as well. Gail Grady checking in from North Topsail this afternoon. Of course, Francis, we've already said hello to you this afternoon. Mike Best, of course, they're hanging out in Kello this afternoon. Of course, Mark and Aileen Batchelor, they're

Flashlight, Jeter Jones, right here on Sunday Fun Day. Fred Rouse in the house with you guys. Beach Boogie and Blues, beachboogieandblues.com. Good afternoon. Hello to Thomas Godwin. He's over on the main side of Goose Creek Landing this afternoon, checking in with us. And so many other great folks this afternoon. Miss Pat and Phil Moody down around North Myrtle Beach, South Carolina. Jerome Henderson, good afternoon to you, my friend. Kim Caldwell, how you doing this afternoon? Robert Hoskins, good afternoon.

CC Winans, it was a little something called Lean On Me. Kim Goff, she's over there trying to phone in her request from the dirt this afternoon. You could holler it, but I can't hear nothing up here, so.

0: Craven Miller, I'm going to something called Sweet Tea right here on Sunday Fun Day. Fred Rouse in the house with you guys. Beach Boogie and Blues, beachboogieandblues.com, live from Goose Creek this afternoon. We've got to play catch up right quick, play a little quick commercial break.
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0: All right, we're back. Locke, I need you up here, my friend. Locke, come up here. Now, you've been asking for a song this afternoon. You're not going to get me in trouble if I play this song. Are you sure?
8: Yes, I'm sure.
0: You're sure?
8: I'm sure.
4: You are sure?
8: I am sure.
0: Okay. Well, you ain't got to be that adamant about it, but okay. As long as you're sure, because I don't know what it is.
8: Okay.
0: Well, but you told me what it was, so we're going to play it here in a second. But now, how old are you?
8: Six.
0: Six. Do you stay here at Goose Creek?
8: Yes.
0: Okay. Well, that's all right. Are you working on your tan?
8: Sure. Let's
0: say that. Okay. Are you having a good time this weekend?
8: Yeah.
0: What have you been doing this weekend?
8: Every single day we just come out to the island and just stay for the whole entire day.
0: Oh, you just stay for the whole entire day?
8: The whole entire day.
0: You don't have your Game Boy? You don't have any of that?
8: Nope.
0: Okay, so that just upsets you?
8: No.
0: No, it doesn't. So who's your favorite artist? Favorite singer, I should say.
8: Jelly Roll.
0: Jelly Roll. All right, so you promise me I'm not going to get in trouble if I play this song. You promise. Okay, now I'm counting on you, Locke. I mean, if you get me in trouble, me and you's not going to be friends anymore. Is this

Now checking in with us this afternoon, Mr. Robbie Rouse, father of the one and only Justin Rouse. He takes over at 5 o'clock this afternoon. I tell you what, we're going to do a little back-to-back Band of Oz. I believe Della was her name. Where is Della at?

0: right here on Sunday Fun Day. Fred Rouse in the house with you guys. Beach Boogie and Blues, beachboogieandblues.com. We've got to clear another set of commercials right quick, and we'll be back to the beach in just a second. 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

0: Welcome to Joint Live, rolling into this final hour of Sunday Fun Day. Fred Rouse of the house live from Goose Creek this afternoon. Hello to Wesley T and Miss Amy. Good afternoon to you guys. Of course, Sherry Whitaker hanging out around Cedar Point. Danny and Trudy's got us on somewhere between Atlantic Beach and Rosewood. Not exactly sure this afternoon. Gay and Leon down around Carolina Beach this afternoon. Absolute gorgeous Sunday afternoon. A little warm.
1: And look at the things.
0: That's all right. It's been kind of cool when I jump in the water once in a while.
1: Not because of anything that we've done so great.

The one and only Craig Willard of those CWB days of the Craig Willard Band. Of course, what in the world am I going to do without you, darling? Right here on Sunday Fun Day, Fred Rouse in the house with you guys. Center, where is Center at? Happy belated birthday, Center. Tracy's hollering out from the island saying, send this to my favorite man. I'm not real sure what she means.

Little Quinn Gold, and of course I'm going to be a man about it right here on Sunday Fun Day. We got a couple of more songs before we turn it over to Justin Rouse back in our Greenville area tonight. Of course, Miss Eva James, where are you at? Miss Eva, are you listening? You want a little chairman of the board? A little something called You Got Me Dangling on a String? We're going to do this one right quick.

Little classy Johnny Taylor and his version of Lady Soul right here on Sunday Fun Day. Fred Rouse in the house with you guys. We're fixing to wrap things up and get ready to turn it over to Justin Rouse here in just a second. But I got to play one more.

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from Johnny Tech. And what's good with my hips right here on Sunday Fun Day? Fred Rouse in the house with you guys. Beach Boogie and Blues, beachboogieandblues.com. One more time, get ready to sign off and get ready to turn things over to Justin Rouse here in just a couple of minutes right here on Sunday Fun Day. Hello to so many great folks that have checked in from everywhere. My voice is about gone, my face is windblown, and everything in between. Of course, we're going to say hello and good afternoon one more time to Danny and Trudy. Good afternoon to you guys. Not sure if you're in Atlantic Beach or heading back to Rosewood this afternoon. Here's the main event. Features one and only Al Woodruff. Something called I Shiver right here on Beach Boogie.

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I walked through a county courthouse square. On a park bench, an old man was sitting there. I said, "Your old courthouse is kind of run down." He said, "No, it'll do for our little town." I said, "Your old flagpole has leaned a little bit, and that's a ragged old flag you got hanging on it." He said, "Have a seat." And I sat down. "Is this the first time you've been to our little town?" I said, "I think it is." He said, "I don't like to brag, but we're kind of proud of that ragged old flag. You see, we got a little hole in that flag there when Washington took it across the Delaware. And it got powder burned the night that Francis Scott Key sat watching it write and say, 'Can you see?' And it got a bad rip in New Orleans with Pakenham and Jackson tugging at its seams. And it almost fell at the Alamo beside the Texas flag, but she waved on though. She got cut with a sword at Chancellorsville, and she got cut again at Shiloh Hill. There was Robert E. Lee, Beauregard, and Bragg, and the south wind blew hard on that ragged old flag. On Flanders Field in World War I, she got a big hole from a Bertha gun.

'cause she's been through the fire before, and I believe she can take a whole lot more. So we raise her up every morning, we take her down every night, we don't let her touch the ground, and we fold her upright. On second thought, I do like to brag, 'cause I'm mighty proud of that.

and it is the 4th of July weekend. It's a hot one, but man, it's already been a great weekend. I know you guys have had fun out there. I hope you stayed safe, and I hope you're staying hydrated out there today. But we got a big, big show for you guys tonight. Like I mentioned on my Facebook post, we're going to play all that great beach music like we always do. We're going to be this show's going to be a little bit different. We're going to play a lot of songs all about America, celebrating 250 years. It's amazing, man. It was a great time last night at our little 4th of July get-together. I saw earlier today the fireworks show in D.C. Oh, my gracious, that was insane. If you haven't watched that, you need to do it. But I want to hear from you. How has your 4th of July weekend been? 252-531-6002. Once again, 252-531-6002. You can get me on the Facebook pages on the board with Justin Rouse and the Beach Boogie and Blues Facebook page. Our artist spotlight of the week, Soul Brother number one. The one they call James Brown. Living in America. God bless America. And we're going to be honoring it all show long. Y'all get up with me and let me know. Here we go.

Walk, July 4th weekend. I got the feeling from our artist spotlight this week, James Brown. So many great people already checking in. A lot of you. How you guys doing? J.L. Gray over in Vanceburg. Good to hear from him, my man. My Uncle Randall, my Aunt Sandra, Miss Chloe, Miss Charlotte, Bentley, Jace, Graham, Rachel, the whole crew. They're out there hanging out in the pool. Shout out to them, man. Thanks for hosting July 4th yesterday and last night, man. We had fireworks that we brought back from South Carolina. We had a big water slide. Shout out to the Bouncy Bros, buddy Andrew and Kyle. And then, man, thank y'all for hosting. That was an amazing time all day yesterday. Hello to Todd and Marie Peel, proud sponsors of the show. Listen over in Swansboro. We'll hear more about them here in just a little bit. My buddy Trent Kilpatrick down in Charleston, South Carolina, tuned in tonight. Also, Pam and Larry over in Kinston. How are you guys? Jeff Johnson and the crew over in Fatwood outside Kinston. How are you? Also, Mr. William Sweet Pea over here in Greenville. Miss Shelby over in Greene County. Miss Karen Anderson over in Swansboro. Doug and Connie Coley over in Aiden. And Miss Aileen over in Richlands. How are you guys doing? Like I said, guys, the Mac Jones Classic of the Week, sponsored by the Bullseye Grill, come up in just a little bit. And like I also mentioned, going to be playing some great beach music, some great tunes all night long, but it's going to be a little bit of a mixture. We're going to go up and down all kinds of genres, just like I said, just honoring America. Let's get that started. Here's Brooks and Dunn, Only in America, 252-531-6002. That's the number to call, y'all.

Boardwalk, the Fantastic Shakers, and Hot Nights. Hello to Lee and Kelly listening over in Fountaintown. Mr. Craig over in Moorhead City. Miss Jeannie over in Grant America. And like I said, we got that Back Jones class week coming up here in just a little bit. I know everybody had a lot of fun yesterday. I know they stayed hydrated, hopefully with water, but they also stayed hydrated with some other stuff. This is going out to those folks. And Sandra and Uncle Randall know what I'm talking about, too. Here's Los Lobos, and I Got Loaded.

0: Now it's time for the Mac Jones Classic of the Week. 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

Beach Boogie and Blues Sunday on the Boardwalk. The Charlie Daniels Band in America going to Todd and Marie Peel. Listen over in Swansboro. Love that song right there. Also, before that, our artist spotlight, one of my favorites from James Brown and Night Train. Hello to Miss Sherry. Listen over in Cedar Point. Like you heard that request, got to start getting some of these requests, and we got them all lined up. Let's go over to JL Gray over in Vanceboro. I want to hear a little Mojo Blues Band. I got a chunk in her trunk on this 4th of July weekend.

That's what we all need to be trying to do is cool out. That's the Mighty Band of Oz right here on Beach Boogie and Blues Sunday on the Boardwalk. And I tell you what, guys, we got to get this top five. It is sponsored. Actually, it's not sponsored by anybody. It comes out on my show's page each and every Friday night. Sorry about that. Want to say hello to Darren Benton and his crew over in Greenville. Also, Miss Mary, Mr. Milton over in Coleraine, chilling the show. Want to chilling as much as they can anyway in this heat. You guys stay hydrated. All right, the top five, it comes on my show's page each and every Friday night. Number five this week, No Such Thing from Groove Harbor. Number four, Be Her from Ellen Langley. Number three, I'll Be There from Too Much Sylvia. I already have a request for that. We'll play that one in a little while. Number two, I Tried from the Tams. And the first week at number one, some local guys. And like I said, please continue to keep Miss Sharon Holla Woodruff in your prayers. We love you, Sharon. I think they usually listen in over here on Sunday nights unless they're playing somewhere right now. But number one, here's I Shiver from the Main Event Band.

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popular trend. Ain't never seen the inside of that magazine, GQ. We don't care if you're a lawyer or a Texas old man, or some waitress busting ass in some liquor stand. If you got sold,

My daddy worked hard, and so have I. We paid our taxes and gave our lives to serve this great country.

the boardwalk. Leonard Skinner. Gonna have some Leonard Skinner on the 4th of July weekend. Red, White, and Blue going to Pam and Larry Turns. Listen over in Kinston. Want to say hello to Barry and Melanie Huffman. Listen over in Richlands. Also, Miss Corrine up in Virginia. She said, happy birthday, America. That's right. We're going to keep playing all this American music later on. We also have some new beach music I'm going to play after this next song. We got to stay over in Greenville. Mr. Williams, Sweet Pea, want to hear Little Whispers. Here's And the Beat Goes On. Beach Boogie and Blues on this 4th of July weekend.

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0: some new beach music, Beach Boogie and Blues, Phil Doc Wilson. That's Love's Blind. As we do with all new music, you guys, let me know what you think about it. You can message me on the Facebook pages, all that great stuff. The more you talk about it, the more we'll play it, the more chance it has to end up on the top five. My good buddy, Mr. Phil Doc Wilson. To Fred and Amy. Amy's at the house. Fred's on the way home from the beach. Fred absolutely killed it today out there on the party barge, but I know you were hot. It had to be hot. I'll tell you something else that was hot too. Was yesterday. We had a great time, but it was hot, wasn't it, Layla?
1: Yes.
0: Did you have fun on the big slide in the pool all day yesterday?
1: Yes.
0: Well, you got something big coming up this week, right? We got the July 4th out of the way. What you got coming up this week?
1: Dance camp.
0: What are you going to do at dance camp?
1: Swim, dance, done. I don't know what else.
0: You said you're going to learn to cook or something, right?
1: Yeah, but I'm going to have to cook too.
0: What are you going to cook me? You going to cook me some dinner?
1: No. I'll take myself dinner.
0: That's not very nice. He said with a smiley face. You ready to go back to school yet?
1: Heck no.
0: My little co-host in here, Miss Layla, we're all hanging out here. July 4th weekend. Let's bring some more American music back. What do you think? Let's bring in Toby Keith. Here's Made in America, BeachBoogieAndBlues.com.

0: on the boardwalk. Too much Sylvia, and I'll be there going out to my man, Mr. Jeff Johnson, and his crew out there at Fatwood outside Kinston. Got the Southern Boogie Spotlight sponsored by Richie Balance Floor and Tile coming up right now.
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Quick and Blue Sunday on the Boardwalk American Trilogy from Elvis. Now we're going to Doug and Connie Coley listen over in Aiden. Also before that, our artist spotlight, How Do You Stop, from James Brown. Hello, my brother, Mr. Jimmy Stroud and Sandy Bottom from the Amen Corner. He say he loved that too, that Elvis American Trilogy. We're going to talk about CA Heating and Air, the sponsor this hour here in just a little bit. But let's go down to Charleston, South Carolina. My man, Mr. Trent Kilpatrick, want to hear a little holiday band. There's a party on Main Street. There's been parties all over.

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And if that bothers you, well, that's too bad. 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

0: HP and Blue Sunday on the boardwalk. Aaron Tippin, Stars and Stripes, as we continue to pay tribute to 250 years, 4th of July weekend. What a big, big weekend this is. All right, let's talk about CA Heating Air, who sponsors this hour. Anthony and his fine staff always doing such a great job over at 1710 Old Airport Road over in New Bern. 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

Beach Boogie and Blue Sunday on the Boardwalk. Toby Keith, courtesy of the Red, White, and Blue. Before that, we can see our artist spotlight with James Brown. Let's bring in June LaCrosse as we roll into this third hour on 4th of July weekend here. She's All Mine, Robbins Lesbian Classic, sponsored by the Twin River Shad Club. Come up here in just a little bit. Also want to mention, this Thursday night, I will be back at the Washington Civic Center starting at 6:30. You guys come hang out with us. 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

Beach Bling and Blues Sunday on the Boardwalk. The Coastline Band, classic Coastline. That's an old Coastline right there. Mile Fog, got to Barry and Melanie helping. Listen over in Richlands tonight. Saw y'all were down there in, well, I think White Lake. Hope you guys had a great time celebrating the 4th. Robbie's also being classic, sponsored by the Twin River Shack Club. Come here in just a little bit. Got to play this one for July 4th, too, man. It's a little Chicago here Saturday in the Park. Beach Boogie and Blues.

Boogie and Blues Sunday on the Boardwalk as we're about midway through this third hour on this 4th of July weekend. Got Robbie's Austin Classic sponsored by the Twin River Shack Club. Come here in just a little bit. Want to say to Mr. Bill Howard, and we'll play that song for you here in a minute, brother. Let's go back to another America song. Here's Linda Ronstadt back in the USA. Robbie's Austin Classic coming next.

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1: 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We do it each and every week for my friends over the Twin River Shad Club. Guys, do me a favor. Go on Facebook, type in the search box, type in Twin River Shad Club. 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And also make sure you check out all the great stuff they're doing throughout the week. Also, they have dancing every single Sunday night over at Attitudes, 32 Shoreline Drive, River Bend in New Bern. So make sure you hang out with the Twin River Shad Club and tell them you heard about it right here on the Boardwalk with Justin Rouse.
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Ray Charles, America the Beautiful, Beach Boogie and Blues. There's two things to think about when I hear that song. America, obviously, and then the movie The Sandlot. Shout out to my mom, her favorite baseball player of all time, Benny the Jet Rodriguez. Shout out to Miss Blair Kennedy, Brandon, David, Kendall, Ledger. They're all heading home. You guys drive safe. We're inching closer to On the Bork After Dark, sponsored by Greenville Pathology. Before that Ray Charles song was James Brown, Get Up Off That Thing. Also got a request to go out to here in just a minute, Mr. Bill Howard, after this song. Let's bring in Music Soul Child. Here is Love Contract, beachboogieandblues.com.

change, but I'm talking about the real.

Boardwalk, Paul Thorne, Mission Temple Fireworks Stand. You got to play that one on July 4th. And the right, Bill Howard. That one going to him. Listen, tonight, appreciate you, brother. We got just a few more songs, and we're going to roll right in to the Boardwalk After Dark segment sponsored by Greenwood Pathology. And I tell you what, the first few songs of that was from the Bicentennial, 1976. So make sure you don't go anywhere. Here's Lenny Kravitz as we keep the music rolling as we get closer to Boardwalk After Dark.

0: 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We'll be right back after this.
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